fucking Friday. It's 9 p.m. on a fucking Friday. Get the fuck, get the fuck. It's 9 p.m. on a fucking Friday. It's 9 p.m. on a fucking Friday. Get the fuck up. We're going to hot.

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That girl is such a fake model. She definitely bought all her Instagram followers. Who goes out on Mondays?

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Los 40 dance. Get on the floor. Put your hands up. Put your hands up.

Janis Joplin. I just want to feel as much as I can. It's what soul is all about. Don't compromise yourself.